0: Hello, Mr. X. Have you any news today?
1: Oh, yes. But it's unbelievable.
0: Great. What's the story?
1: Wait. For instance, I was really...
0: Tell me more.
1: Colleen loves being talked about.
0: Talked about? Okay, let's talk.
1: I must take care to keep it clean.
0: Clean? Don't worry, you can trust me.
1: Right. And you're still the main queen.
0: Well, did you say the gay queen?
1: Oh, don't quote me. But anything goes under the cloak.

0: how you doing?
1: Pretty good. How about you?
0: Real good. So what are you up to tonight?
1: I don't think you'd be into it.
0: Try me. What's that? You're kidding. Really?
1: I knew you couldn't get into it.
0: I didn't think anybody was really into that.
1: See you around.
0: Yeah.

0: Say, have you seen a friend of mine? He's dressed a lot like you. Same plaid shirt, Levi's, leather jacket. Kind of kinky looking.
1: Yeah, he went that way.
0: He's the ultimate man as far as I'm concerned, if you know what I mean. But I can never get anywhere with him. You'd probably have better luck.

0: Got a cigarette? Sure. Thanks. Beautiful night. Sure is. Come here often?
1: Not really.
0: Yeah, I've never seen you here before. You're a hot man.
1: Hey, you're kind of hot too.

0: Who's that? Oh, it's just that hooker that always hangs around here.
1: Oh.
2: Ooh. You guys mind if I watch? It really turns me on to watch two hot stuff.
0: Don't bother me.
1: Me neither.

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0: Colombia's Amazon basin has become a production center for the country's biggest illegal export, cocaine.
1: Shine on the daydream.
2: Yeah, so do you have any drums in your house?
3: 3, 2,

Good evening, ladies and gentlemen. Here's the little number I tossed up recently with the Caribbean. Isn't it awfully nice to have a penis? Isn't it frightfully good to have a dong? It's swell to have a stiffy, it's divine to own a dick. From the tiniest little tadger to the world's biggest prick. So three cheers for your Willie or John Thomas. Hooray for your one-eyed trouser snake. Your piece of pork, your wife's best friend, your Percy or your cock. 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And you won't come back. Thank you.

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1: Down one place this week to number 10. It's Josh Baker and Poppy.

and this week's number one on the Warm Global Dance Top 20, holding at the top for another week. It's Swedish House Mafia and Likey Lee with Happiness Is So Sad.

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0: 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All right, I'm pressing play. Now!

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I'm always looking for something, but with no real aim. I travel through time and space, always in a sphere of hope and loneliness.